0: going back and sing it the other way you had it, man. 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

Here's a song for all you mamas out there, keeping those families together. And all you farmers' wives, doing your best.